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1: I think Miles Davis understood that the bigger picture is more important than just his own playing. You know, I feel that a lot of band leaders think, what's the best band I can put together to serve one particular thing? You know, whereas I think Miles Davis was very good at kind of looking at the entire picture, looking at the big picture. He just always had the ability to hire the best musicians at that particular time.

0: with. 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Screen, scream, I don't scream back. Too little energy fields, but wheat. Wheat is where I belong. I want to be a gardener.
1: No, Bureau, you are ill-advised. Mrs., do you have a will to live? You walk like a depressed person.
0: No, all is fine. I am simply in pain au chocolat and I am tired. And everybody is so concerned, saying, why did the elephant